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Little Cooper Greenberg here. Evening, Red. You just heard Cigarettes and Gin, Uncle Lucius. Steely Dan before that. The Caves of Altamira. Milk Cow Ramblin', that was Achilles' Wheel. And before that, we had Norman Greenbaum, Milk Cow. I had that 45, and that was on the backside of Spirit in the Sky, Milk Cow. Anyway, Scott Pemberton, once again, before that, One Time. Yeah. In the half hour, KFLK provides public service announcements. To get your media event announced on air, please visit our website at kfok.org, or you can mail it to P.O. Box 4238, Georgetown, California, 95634. 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Temperature's 86 degrees out there today, this afternoon. And as you may know, many of our programs are rebroadcast, so the dates may not be accurate. Today is the 25th day of August. Time is 5:33 p.m. Hey, the Marshall Foundation for Community Health offers dementia resources. 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The markets will be held the second Saturday through October. Admission to the market is free, and food and wine tasting, and hard cider and non-alcoholic beverages will be available for purchase. 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Located at 6221 Pleasant Valley Road in El Dorado. 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All right. Hey, you qualify for a wood stove replacement to help clear the air. El Dorado County's Air Quality Management District administers the Chimney Smoke Reduction Incentive Program. If you replace an old EPA certified pre-1988 wood stove or wood insert, Air Quality Management District will pay $500 to $600 for replacement costs. 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Hey, the American River Folk Society is a nonprofit organization dedicated to supporting and promoting education and presentation of contemporary, traditional, and multicultural folk music, folklore, and folk dance in the Sierra Foothills and around the Georgetown Divide. 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
And here we go, a little string cheese incident. Hey, Pocky Way.

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Host Doug's Bug will be back on Thursday with the Little Ridge Radio. Hopefully, he should be back. And we're listening to Allman Brothers here. Win, lose, or draw. Before that, we just had Mountains of the Moon. That was Keller Williams and the Keels, and Papa Dookie and the Mud People were the Subdudes. Hey, Pocky Way, String Cheese Incident. I thank our underwriters for this last hour of music here, Chris and Peg. Say they love the great variety of broadcasters and enjoy the young broadcasters that are becoming proficient in the trade. We love that KFOK keeps us informed of the Divide's happenings, and we're honored to be underwriters, as well as Patty Smith, Real Estate Group, Inc., real estate agents with life experience for buyers and sellers on or in the Georgetown Divide area. 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And a shout out to other underwriters who make this station possible: Jollity Farm, Home Studio Placerville, Georgetown Self Storage, and Jose Wine Caves. 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Doug's Mug signing off. Hope you enjoyed the program today on this August 25th. Anyway, everybody take care. See you guys on the flip side. We're licensed in American River Folk Society. Close out a little Pink Floyd. Two Suns in the Sunset.

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When did you come here? 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

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Oh, saxophone, Clifford Sullivan. Clifford Sullivan, saxophone. 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
1: 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I'm listening.
0: Yeah, I wonder will a Matchbox hold my clothes. 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
1: Ain't supposed to have none.
0: You drink too much gin?
1: I always drink my gin.
0: And you're tired?
1: Always tired.
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1: Well, you know I like everything that you like.
0: You do?
1: Yeah.
0: Do you like the skies of blue?
1: Honey, you know I love the skies of blue. And another thing, I love everything that you love.
0: That's what I like about you. Looks like you can read my mind.
1: Honey, looks like your fate's done signed. And nothing, I love everything that you like.
0: That's what I like about you. Do you like a breakfast table?
1: Honey, shut your mouth. That's him right there.
0: Double check on that breakfast table.
1: With an extra chair for baby, huh? Well, we getting somewhere. Let's get together.
0: Heaven shines above.
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Hey y'all, this is Eddie Owen from Eddie's Attic in beautiful downtown Decatur, Georgia, where for almost 20 years now we've been presenting The Performing Songwriter, some of the best songwriters touring our country in an intimate listening room setting where that magical moment can happen between the songwriter and the audience. That was Michelle Malone. Mona Malone is one of the wily, crafty veterans of the Atlanta songwriter scene that I met when she was just a pup attending Agnes Scott College in Decatur, next door to the Trackside Tavern where I was working. Her first gig at the Trackside, she brought along a guitar tech, her old pal Amy Ray from the Indigo Girls. Now, Amy had told me about Michelle and that she was something special. Well, Amy Ray wasn't wrong. Monan ended up with a record deal with her band Drag the River and has toured and made records constantly since. She was always taking out folks on the road with her that were part of the Atlanta songwriter circle. Folks like John Mayer and Shawnee Mullins, Christian Bush and Andrew Hira, and they still mention that to this day. You don't have to stay all alone in your debris. Coming up next is going to be a cut from Brian Houston. Here's what Maverick magazine says about Brian. He's an Irish treasure waiting to happen. Brian's brand of lively and passionate folk rock demonstrates his finely tuned melodic sense and clever, astutely commercial writer's ear. Now, Brian performs with the sheer exuberance of a lad having a blast doing what he does up on stage. He's a natural communicator and an extremely unpretentious fellow. But he's not just a mindless crowd pleaser. Brian Houston ensures that there's a heartfelt lyrical substance behind every song. A glimpse of his easy, humorous rapport with an audience ensures that a spin of these well-crafted songs invariably and inevitably ends with a smile. After Brian's cut, you'll hear a cut from Kate Campbell.

0: girls in Hollywood.
1: I was a kid in the 70s. We used to go to different stores for groceries, 'cause we didn't have malls, but we had more trees, and people didn't worry about stress. And the shops all closed by 6 p.m. And when Fridays came, well, we had a weekend, 'cause nothing opened on Sundays then, and everybody took a rest.

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And yo, so Vin, bet you think this song is about you.

0: Kate Campbell.
1: You're listening to Eddie's Attic Presents. That was Kate Campbell. Kate was born in New Orleans, the daughter of a renowned Southern minister, raised on the Mississippi Gulf Coast in Alabama, and now lives up in Nashville. Kate's daddy made a name for himself as a white Southern minister that stood hand in hand and arm in arm with the leaders of black communities standing for civil rights during that time that held much darkness and sadness for our beautiful South. And Kate will tell you quick that the edge she has today was learned as a child watching her courageous daddy. Kate's one of the most literary songwriters I know, and there's nothing she writes that doesn't reflect the beauty and the horror of all things South. And if you are one of us, you know exactly what I'm talking about. Now imagine Flannery O'Connor or Eudora Welty singing with the voice of an angel. Well, then you got you some Kate Campbell. Coming up next, you're going to hear a cut from Will Scruggs. Born in Atlanta, Will began playing sax when he was just an early lad. At Emory University, he was named the top college jazz musician of 2001 in Alabama and Georgia by the Alabama Jazz and Blues Federation. After becoming the first student ever to graduate from Emory with highest honors in jazz performance, Mr. Scruggs joins Teach for America to teach first grade in Southeast Atlanta. In addition to his success as a band leader, Will Scruggs is quickly making a name for himself as one of the top call horn players in the Southeast. And since then, he's appeared on over 20 records, including records produced by Dallas Austin, Noel Alfonso, and Oliver Wood, and played with tons of award-winning groups and singers. Professor Will has a master's in jazz studies from Georgia State and still lives here in Atlanta.

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For information on tonight's artist or any of the artists that play the attic, please check out our website at www.eddiesattic.com. That was Will Scruggs. Coming up next, you're going to hear a cut from Lynn Miles. Born just outside Montreal, Lynn Miles grew up in a musical home. Her daddy played harmonica and loved jazz, and her mother was a lover of both opera and country music. Lynn's mama recalls to this day that she knew when Lynn had finally fallen asleep in her crib. That was when Lynn stopped singing. During her early years, she learned to play guitar, violin, flute, and piano, and began performing in public at around the age of 16. And then in her 20s, she studied with an opera singer to strengthen her voice and enrolled for a bit of a time at Carleton University in Ottawa. Years later, she put this training to good use while serving as a voice teacher herself at the Ottawa Folklore Center. While at the center, she taught voice to many folks, including a then 14-year-old Alanis Morissette. The lessons came just prior to the making of Morissette's first record. Lynn notes on one of her record's liner, "You don't learn from happiness." Well, if that's true, one gets the sense that Lynn has learned a lot. In a career that's seen her move from Ottawa to Nashville to Los Angeles and back to Ottawa, Lynn has consistently been unflinching in putting it all out there. The unbridled ecstasy of a newfound love, as well as the fragile process of sweeping up the pieces when it breaks all.

You're listening to Eddie's Attic Presents. That was Len Miles. Coming up now is going to be a cut from Cliff Eberhardt. Cliff knew early on in life that he was going to be a singer and a songwriter. Growing up in Berwyn, Pennsylvania, he and his brothers sang together and their parents played along with all the instruments. Cliff moved to New York in 1978 and immersed himself into the songwriter scene there. It was the ideal musician's boot camp. You see, he put in long hours as a taxi driver and worked during the day steadily on his music throughout the 80s, doing solo gigs, studio work, playing on the road with folks like Richie Havens, Melanie, and some others.

Eddie's Attic Presents is made possible in part by the city of Decatur, Georgia. 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

0: This is a Bill Withers song.
1: Up next is going to be a cut from Dana Kurtz. The New Jersey native New York resident's been coming through Eddie's since I opened in 1991. She was the first winner of our songwriter open mic shootouts and shares that seat with some other very talented songwriters like John Mayer and Jennifer Nettles. The fan response and critical attention generated by Dana's grassroots touring efforts inevitably drew interest from the mainstream music industry. Yet she's managed to hold on to her indie status. Dana found an enthusiastic audience in America, winning high-profile guest spots on such radio shows as World Cafe, Mountain Stage, and NPR's Morning Edition. Dana since then discovered a much larger audience across the pond in Europe and the UK, while still hitting the little rooms like Eddie's on this side of the joint.

You're listening to Eddie's Attic Presents. That was Callahan. Shawnee Mullins says the world needs more singer-songwriters like Callahan. In a time where mediocrity is seen as brilliant, Callahan truly shines through as the real deal. Callahan's voice is original and pure, and she's one of the greatest unsigned talents that I've happened to hear. By her teenage years, Callahan's love of performing had moved to singing and songwriting. And it was Callahan's first song, In Your Arms Again, written when she was just 14 years old, that won her a place on a BBC TV show for up-and-coming singer-songwriters, hosted by well-known Irish singer Ronan Keating. Skills on piano and guitar and an impressive ability to connect with a live audience have gained her over 50,000 MySpace fans, worldwide music sales, appearances on TV, and airtime on the BBC. Coming up next is going to be a cut from Jed Hughes. Growing up in a small South Australian town, Jed was first given the gift of country music by his father. He got turned on to Buddy Miller and his playing and his writing, and had a chance to move to Nashville. Since his move to Nashville, Jed has earned the respect of Nashville's elite. His list of admirers is long and reads like a who's who of country music. The songwriter and accomplished guitar players recorded and played with such folks as Patti Loveless, Rodney Crowell, and Alison Krauss.

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For information on tonight's artist or any of the artists that play the attic, please check out our website at www.eddiesattic.com. That was Jed Hughes. Coming up now is going to be a cut from Wendy Newcomer. It's not easy to stand out from the crowds in Nashville. After all, that town's known worldwide as a mecca for singers. Well, Wendy Newcomer is one of that select few. Her wondrously versatile alto voice is as comfortable wailing on a Tom Petty rocker as on a bluegrass barn burner, or softly caressing every ounce of heartfelt emotion from the gentle country waltzes that Wendy loves so dearly. Need proof? We'll catch Wendy Newcomer next time she comes through town.

0: Thank you.
1: That was Wendy Newcomer. Closing this evening's show is going to be a cut from Matt Keating. Matt's a songwriter, a teacher, a producer, and a musical coach. He hails from Boston, Massachusetts, but he lives in New York City these days. No Depression magazine says Matt Keating's in that same class of songwriter as Ron Sexsmith and Elliott Smith. Well, that's pretty classy company, if you ask me.

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Nothing too exciting ever happened across the road at Charlie's except when Penrod came in. Now, Penrod was a local, devout, deeply committed, totally involved, commode-hugging drunk. He dealt mainly in small change. He'd steal hood ornaments off Peterbilt diesels at the A&W Root Beer parking lot and fence them at the Western Auto Store. He'd dynamite catfish in copious commercial quantities in the Little Oconallahatchee River and sell them in bulk to Howard Johnson's for scallops. But he was chiefly celebrated among the populace of our community for having imported into our thankful midst a young woman of sporting morality by the name of Elfrida, who had been drummed out of high-rolling society in Phoenix City, Alabama, after her health card had been punched so many times it disappeared into thin air. Now, this Elfrida considered herself an interpretress of the modern dance. And lo, whenever the dulcet and mellifluous tones of Miss Peggy Lee were heard to resonate upon the Wurlitzer, singing that grand old American standard, Fever, Elfrida would lose herself in an engaging series of peregrinations, pirouettes, and bumps and grinds, calculated to leave even the most diffident of observers fraught with horn. On this particular night, Penrod and Elfrida and a randy retinue of rednecks came stomping into Charlie's. All the local good old boys were bellied up to the bar, snapping the galluses on their big dads, their left hands upraised in that fervid type of monodigital articulation which bespeaks an argument in progress about the relative merits of post-hole digging attachments for John Deere as opposed to Massey Ferguson tractors. They turned about and beheld the entry of Penrod and Elfrida, and in a great man-swarm gaggle of Arcadian underachievers, they slewed crabwise over the polished floor of that establishment, stoking the jook with legal tender in such a manner that Peggy Lee's Fever played 97 times. And Elfrida so lost herself in a transcendental evocation of her timeless art, struggling gamely, as it were, up the Olympiad of her sensibility, that she shucked her duds right on Charlie's terrazzo floor. I responded to this visual phenomenon of unslaked carnality by instantly proposing marriage to a one-eyed waitress who happened by. Oh, I didn't want to get into anything heavy. I just wanted to set up light housekeeping in a pup tent out in the parking lot until closing time. I was out there with my borrowed ball-peen hammer and my steel tent stakes, putting that tent up in the asphalt. Some idiot run over my foot with a pickup truck, emptied out his ashtray in my sleeping bag, and the woman rejected me. Well, I just wanted to tell you the true story, so you'd understand where art comes from.

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Now, first thing is to say this. Much further out than inevitable, Halloween's thy game. Sky King has come and Wilma's done, uncertain as it is uneven. Give us today hors d'oeuvres in bed, as we forgive those who have dressed up against us. And need us not enter inflation, but our liver, onions, and potatoes. For wine is a shingle, and a mower, and a story for your father. All right.

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she already know what you're looking for. 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

0: Thank you. 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Yeah, and it's one called Aren't You Glad? It kind of gives you the feeling of how we feel about coming over here and playing for all you. 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
1: Oh, that wasn't very nice, Mike.
0: Lost my head. Anyway, aren't you glad?

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Sam Rudyard. 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

0: Is she really going out with him?
1: Well, there she is. Let's ask her.
0: Betty, is that Jimmy's ring you're wearing?
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1: Gee, it must be great riding with him.

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Ladies and gentlemen, I hope you are having a fun morning. And yes, this is me. I'm back in the saddle again, stepping out with Keith on KFOK LPFM Georgetown. Streaming live at 95.1 FM. So, folks, we have got a great show lined up for you this morning. And I've got some sad news, however, but we will come to that in a moment. But before we do, great being back here. It's a beautiful day, and I've got some great tracks lined up for y'all. So make sure you get that coffee pot on the boil and sit back, kick back, relax, and enjoy your 2 hours worth of beautiful music just for your listening pleasure. Okay, folks, first of all, we've got the windfall. Advertising in the windfall is a strategy to reach consumers.

a.m. to 9 p.m. 530-333-2245. Michelle Murphy underwrites on K4K Community Radio so that his wife, Rebecca, has some place to go every other Tuesday and Saturday. He invites you to tune in for Reba's Reggae and Blues, the first, third, and fifth Tuesday from noon to two, and Reba's Mostly Blues, the first and third Saturday from noon to 2 p.m. Positive Vibes on the Divide supports K4K Community Radio and all the broadcasters who bring their varied shows and personalities to the little station that could and does. Sweet D and Rusty Jeffrey invite you to tune in on Sundays from

Dolly Parton sadly passed away on August 25th after having had her health issues take her life. However, Dolly will be missed throughout the entire industry, not just the music industry. Her songwriting alone is paramount, and we would just like to send our condolences to her family and to her immediate friends for the sad loss. So I'm going to feature some of Dolly's great hits this next half hour. So kick back, relax, and let those memories roll in. Here we go with one of the very best, Jolene, that Dolly did. Jolene, take it away, Dolly.

Well, folks, that was the beautiful sounds and songs of Miss Dolly Parton, who will be sadly missed throughout the industry. And we hope that her family will recover from this tragic loss, as will the rest of the world. And you're listening to Jolene. I Will Always Love You, an absolute classic, coated many colors. Here You Go Again and Heartbreaker. Rest in peace, Dolly. Know that you were always loved and will always be loved. Well, folks, we had a very special guest last week on my show, Mr. Eldo Hills from El Dorado County. And I'm going to feature some of his songs for you all. We've had some phone calls coming in. Hey, where's Eldo? Is he going to be on your show again today, Keith? So, yes, he is, for all of you keen members out there and fans of Mr. Hills. So we're going to continue now with a selection of songs from Mr. Eldo Hills. And what more appropriate song could I play than They Call Me Eldo? Take it away, Eldo.

Okay, folks, you are listening to the songs and sounds of Mr. Eldo Hills. They call me Eldo, Uptown Mama and Downtown Man, All Hallows and the Golden Rule, Living on the 18th Avenue, Sound of the Streets, A Baby Gal, The Ballad of Everett James. And folks, I hope you enjoyed that, because Mr. Hills is starting to pick up a lot of popularity right here at KFOK. United Methodist Church, 2853 Church Street, Georgetown, provides free food on Fridays, 5 to 6:30 p.m. For information, contact David Justice at 530-903-6058. 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Marshall Grange Youth Sign-Up Meeting will take place September 14th at 6 p.m. Come and sign up for projects which include market livestock, dog training, cooking and crafts. Open to 5 to 19 years old. And of course, folks, as I mentioned every week, we've got some great DJs working here at KFOK, giving up their time willingly, freely, and gladly with love, just to bring you the best in music and entertainment on the divide. On Thursdays from 9 to 10 a.m., Grizzly Nixon's History Hour, featuring Mr. Guy Nixon. This program explores local history and its connections to world events in human and natural history in a folksy, fun, and informative format. We have some amazing history right here on the Divide that has been affected or has been affected by world events since 1543. And Guy brings it to life with surprising interconnections and modern science to put it all into perspective. Then the Bloomy Iris and the Bouncing Bee, Thursdays 10 to noon, featuring the lovely Shirley George. Want to hear something great? Tune in to Shirley's show, The Blooming Iris and the Bouncing Bee, every Thursday from 10 to noon, and share the soundtrack of our lives. Music from every decade, guests from anywhere and everywhere. 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Okay, folks, you're listening to Steppin' Out with Keith on 95.1 FM. Georgetown, streaming worldwide at www.kfok.org, and of course we are licensed to the American River Folk Society. So, without any more to do, more music for your listening pleasure, here you go with Shop Around, The Miracles.

Okay, folks, I hope you enjoyed that last set, because you're listening to Shop Around the Miracles. Please, Mr. Postman, The Marvelettes, Hey Baby, Bruce Channel, Sealed with a Kiss, Brian Hyland, and It's My Party, Leslie Gore. So we're going to continue now with our underwriters to say thank you so much for giving us your support throughout these many, many years. Because Positive Vibes on the Divide supports K4K Community Radio and all the broadcasters who bring their varied shows and personalities to the little station that could and does. 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He invites you to tune in for Reba's Reggae and Blues the first, third, and fifth Tuesday from noon to 2 p.m. and Reba's Mostly Blues the first and third Saturdays from noon to 2 p.m. Marvel Food 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

Okay, ladies and gentlemen, I hope you enjoyed that last set, because you've just been listening to Blame It on the Boogie, the Jacksons, Rivers of Babylon, Bernie M, Burnin' Love, Mr. Elvis Presley, I Can't Help, Billy Swan, and Mandy Barry Manilow. Okay, folks, I think we're heading in the right direction this morning. I hope you're having a fun time. If you have any special requests, please give me a call, 530-333-4300, and I will do my utmost to play your favorite songs. And of course, I would like to say thank you to American River Folk Society, and of course, our underwriters, one and all. So, without more to do, we're going to continue on now with more music for your listening pleasure, and this will take us to the half hour. So here we go with Wake Me Up Before You Go-Go. Wham! Woo!

0: Okay, everybody, you are listening to Wake Me Up Before You Go-Go. Go girl, should I say, wham. Girls just want to have fun, Cyndi Lauper. Then I'm going to give you up, Mr. Rick Astley. Final Countdown, Europe, and Eye of the Tiger, Survivor. Okay, folks, just to let you know that you can help promote health of California's forests by buying and burning local firewood. This can be accomplished by buying and burning your wood in the same country or region where it was cut, transporting wood less than 50 miles from its origin. When you camp, leave firewood at home and buy or collect firewood where you camp. United Methodist Church, 2853 Church Street, Georgetown, provides free food on Fridays from 5 to 6:30 p.m. For more information, contact David Justice at 530-903-6058. 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And like I mentioned, ladies and gentlemen, we've got some great DJs giving up their time for y'all. 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This program explores local history and its connections with world events in human and natural history in a folksy, fun, and informative format. We have some amazing history right here on the Divide that has been affected or has been affected by world events since 1543. And Guy brings it to life with surprising interconnections and modern science to put it into perspective. Okay, everyone, I hope you're ready for this next one, because Mr. Lou Bega, Mambo Number 5.
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But I don't know about that. As many times as we've loved and we've shared love and made love, it doesn't seem to me like it's enough. It's just not enough, baby.

Well, folks, I hope you've had a beautiful 2 hours listening to yours truly, Stepping Out with Keith on KFOKLPFM Georgetown, 95.1 FM, streaming live at www.kfok.org. And of course, we are licensed to the American River Folk Society. So, ladies and gentlemen, have a wonderful week. I will be back in the saddle again next week. So, until then, take care, have fun, and don't do anything I wouldn't do. Bye-bye for now.

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I'll leave you with this thought. This is called For the Children.

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1: I'm just a working man, you know.
0: You don't work too hard, baby.
1: You know, I ain't no Hollywood star. 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No, I'm just a working man.
0: You don't work too hard, baby.
1: I never ran in a football game 200 yards.
0: That's the kind of man I like. That's the kind of man I like.
1: But you know, I could take care of those country girls. Well, I can mess around.

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1: 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Hang loose.

0: you know, with each passing birthday, I get more and more aware of mortality. You know what I mean? You start losing some loved ones, and you realize that you got to make the best out of every day you got, because that's the only thing you can do. And no matter what kind of adversity life might throw at you, you just got to keep going and give it your best shot. That's all you can do. 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